Someone listening? Okay. 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First you loved,

beautiful sea, I choose to be happy. You and I, you and I, we're like diamonds in the sky. You're a shooting star, I see vision of ecstasy. When you hold me, I'm alive.

you carry on abusing, you'll be robbed from us. I refuse to lose another friend to drugs. Just come home.